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You know what it's like. 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The trouble is, you just need to keep going for an hour or two and then get home. I'm John Collins and I'm here to guide you through home time with long sweeps of the country line music we love, superstar guests and so much more. It's like sat-nav for your life. Why not join me? I think you'll like it. I'll be right here from 3 this afternoon on the UK's Country Station, Country Line Radio.

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1: New Female Artist of the Year 2026. Yes.
2: I was in Texas. I was playing Lone Star Smokeout, and I had no clue at all, which is really hard. It's hard to surprise me.
1: Okay.
2: Because I find things out very easily. And I was on stage. My set was almost over. Sam came out on stage, and I was like, what's going on? He had a mic in his hand like he was about to give a speech, and he does not speak on stage. He's very shy.
1: Okay.
2: And then my family walked out, and I was like, oh my gosh, I think I won. And then he told me that I won, and then I started crying, and everything is a blur. I blacked out. It was just the coolest thing ever, especially to be surrounded by all the people that I love and my band and my crew. And
1: yeah.
2: It was just so wholesome and sweet and exciting. And then I had to sing after, and I was like...
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1: Michelle, it's good to see you again.
2: Good to see you.
1: How's
2: too.
1: How's it going?
2: Great. We're doing great at Fisher House.
1: Yeah.
2: So we have 100 houses across the country where military and veteran families can stay for free while they're receiving medical care. I mean, that's a really solid, I like to say, brick and mortar purpose. But I was a veteran. I am a veteran. And I was, when I was in the military, I had service members and their family members who stayed at Fisher Houses. And I saw the impact. Yeah. And I see it every day when I go and talk to families. I mean, just 2 days ago, yesterday, I was at the Las Vegas Fisher House. And I talked to three different spouses around the kitchen, and they were laughing with each other, but they were all talking about how they couldn't have been there with their loved one because it was just too expensive.
1: Yep.
2: And we're able to take that burden away and let them deal with what they're going through without worrying about the costs.
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3: He's a ranch hand in a pinch, man. 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
1: We are here on the red carpet with the nominees, Duo of the Year, Muscadine Bloodline. It's great to see you guys. Congratulations on the nom.
2: Thank you very much. We're very excited.
3: We're just happy to be here, really. So just honored to be a part of this whole thing. My first time and seeing old friends. And I don't know, I've never been to this show either, so I'm just excited to like take it all in. So.
1: Who are you excited to see perform this evening?
3: Our buddies, the Red Clay Strays, for me. We're all from the same hometown of Mobile, Alabama. And so it's just been cool to see their ascension. And
1: you guys are all from the same hometown?
3: Correct.
1: What do they put in the water there?
3: I'm not sure.
1: Because the talent coming out of there is ridiculous.
3: Trying to find out. Yeah,
2: we need to find out what's in the water. Yeah. And start selling it.
1: Yeah. Right. Make a fortune.
3: That's right.
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2: basically,
3: it's just a privilege to have you guys with me again, and a joy. Thank you for being here.
2: Well, thank you for inviting us. This is the most awesome thing that you do every single year. This is now the official ACM's radio remotes.
3: Yes, ma'am, it is. It only took 35 years.
2: You know. There is something to be said about that, though. Never give up, basically.
3: That's right.
2: I just think this is so wonderful. You bring together all of these radio people from all over the country and internationally.
3: Yes.
2: Thank you very much. And then you bring all these artists together as well. Are you like the most organized person in the world, basically?
3: Well, I don't know that I would say I'm the most organized, but I can tell you I'm very passionate. It's like a big family reunion to me.
2: I love it.
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2: My first ACMs, right. My first nomination.
1: Congratulations.
2: Thank you.
1: I mean, this is, when I saw your name on the nomination list, I was like, well, this is going to be the first of many.
2: It's
1: deserved.
2: So
1: it really is deserved.
2: Thank you.
1: So
2: I do feel like I've been putting in the work and, you know, doing all I can do.
1: Yeah.
2: And to get that nod from, like, the Academy of Country Music,
1: right?
2: Is so crazy. And I didn't win, but it's okay because the nomination itself just, like, means so much.
1: Right.
2: And so at this point, like, I'm just here for the party.
1: Yeah.
2: I'm here to wear an amazing dress and celebrate with everybody else.
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16: The record for the UK's warmest June day was broken for the fourth time yesterday, with a chance of it getting even hotter today. John Collins has more.
17: Temperatures got up to 36.1 degrees Celsius in Gosport in Hampshire yesterday. That's higher than the previous record of 35.6 from the infamous summer of 1976. The Met Office's rare red warning for extreme heat continues. Meanwhile, in Southampton, the search continues for a 15-year-old boy who was reported missing after last being seen swimming in a lake at lunchtime yesterday.
16: Venezuela's been hit by back-to-back powerful earthquakes, collapsing buildings in the capital, Caracas. The U.S. Geological Survey say the first quake had a magnitude of 7.1. The second struck just minutes later. Around 8 in 10 young people in Australia are reporting they still have access to social media. Their world-first ban has influenced the UK's decision to bring in their own. And John McGinn says Scotland's players fear they're heading home after a 3-0 defeat to Brazil in their final World Cup group game in Miami. We're on Radio News Hub. I'm Frankie Hersine.
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16: Another hot day, particularly across the south and central parts of England and Wales. Slightly breezier today, though, and wetter and cloudier in some parts of Scotland. Highs today of 35 degrees Celsius.
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21: Good morning, it's Mikey Polder looking after things, and Thursday morning, we are just after 6. I've got Casey Musgraves playing soon. We'll do something from Miranda Lambert in a bit. Let's start with Scotty McCreary first.

0: Sam Hunt and Leave the Light on the UK's country station. It is Country Line Radio. A big shout out to Karen in Derbyshire. First coffee of the day in hand and enjoying a few quiet minutes before the house wakes up this morning. I don't blame you. Hi to Neil in North Yorkshire as well. Setting off early and getting to head in straight early this morning, just before the heat kicks in a little bit later on as well. So make the most of that. Enjoy it as well. We've got you back today with Tyler Hubbard on shortly. And Bailey Zimmerman is playing next on Country Line.
1: 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And some of these relationships blossom into a legendary partnership. 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

0: Dolly Parton and Jolene on the Country Line Radio. Now get your boots ready, because one of London's biggest celebrations of country, blues and roots music is back next month. It's only a couple of weeks away as well. Country on the Common returns to Tooting Common in South London on the 4th and 5th of July, bringing together an incredible lineup of live music across the weekend. Now, Saturday night features a headline performance from blues legend CC Steve, while Nashville favourite Cody Pennington tops the bill on the Sunday. You'll also see some of the UK's biggest country stars, including Kezia Gill, Els Bailey, Twinny, and One Night in Nashville. Plus, for the very first time, Vernon Kay will be bringing his country jukebox DJ set to the festival too. It's Country on the Common at Tooting Common in South London on the 4th and the 5th of July, and tickets are selling fast. Just a limited number remaining. 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Going to get you straight back to the music with Jay Cohen and Warren Zaiders playing next on Country Line.
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0: It's the Shires and watching you, watching me on Country Line Radio. Morning, hello, I'm Mikey. We're going to continue our 10 of the best songs, all to do with beer this week. 10 past 7 in the morning and around about 20 to 5 on the way home. We'll continue that countdown of 10 of the best beer songs. 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Randy Houser is going to play here shortly and I'm playing you Tucker Wetmore next.
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Chrissy Yearwood, and she's in love with a boy. Going to play that for Rob and Emily listening in Cheshire. They're having breakfast right now, looking forward to the weekend. They're going on a camping trip at the weekend. Going off tomorrow. Still got loads and loads to pack before then as well. I'm sure it'll be an amazing weekend, and it's going to be quite warm as well, so I think you'll have a fantastic time. Right, Palmer Lee real soon. This is Eric Church and Hands of Time. It's Countryline Radio.

0: Palmer Lee and Girl in Mine. It is Country Line Radio. I'm Mikey. Welcome to Thursday morning then, a little bit closer towards the weekend. Got Jordan Davis coming up. Dylan Scott on the way. We'll do our 10 of the best beer songs as well. And Keith Urban is ready to play
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11: The record for the UK's warmest June day was broken for the fourth time yesterday, with a chance of it getting even hotter today. Liz Whittaker has more.
12: Temperatures got to 36.1 degrees Celsius in Gosport in Hampshire yesterday. That's higher than the 35.6 previous record from the summer of 76. In Southampton, the search continues for a 15-year-old boy who was reported missing after last being seen swimming in a lake.
11: Two 7-plus magnitude earthquakes have hit Venezuela, causing widespread damage. Dozens are believed to have been killed, and acting president Delcy Rodriguez has declared a state of emergency. Attractions like zoos and theme parks are going to be cheaper, with a temporary VAT cut now coming into effect. It's part of Chancellor Rachel Reeves' Great British Summer Savings Measure, aimed at easing the impact of the cost of living from the Iran war. And Scotland are facing the prospect of yet another group stage exit after a 3-0 defeat to Brazil last night. John McGinn admits they'll need a miracle to make it to the knockout stages, with only the 8 best third place qualifiers going through to the next round. From Radio News Hub, I'm Frankie Hersine.
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11: Another hot day, particularly across the south and central parts of England and Wales. Slightly breezier today, though, and wetter and cloudier in some parts of Scotland. Highs today of 35 degrees Celsius.
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0: Hello, good morning. It's just after 7. I'm Mikey. We are getting you straight back to the music. We've got another beer song coming up on our 10 of the best beer songs real soon. Jordan Davis shortly. Let's start with Keith Urban first.

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0: Right, let's continue with this week's 10 of the best. We're looking at 10 of the best songs all to do with beer this week, every morning around about now. And on the way home with John Collins at around about 20 to 5, we're celebrating the fact that summer has arrived in the UK. So let's continue with one more of your choices on our socials. Here comes Hardy, Lauren Elena, and Devon Dawson. This is One Beer on Country Line.

0: are the Lauren Elena and Devin Dawson and One Beer on Countryland Radio's 10 of the Best. We'll get another beer song on later with John Collins on the way home. And if you want to have a go at picking it, you can do that right now on our socials, on the app, or online at countryline.radio. 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
1: 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Can he make it another week at the top? I'll see you this weekend for all the hits on the Country Top 40 with Fitz right here, Sunday morning at 8 on Countryline Radio.

Chase, Matthew, and Missing Me, Missing You on the UK's country station. It's Countryland Radio. Now, if somebody offered you thicker hair, but told you you'd have to rub onion juice into your scalp every day, would you do it? A new study suggests it could boost hair growth in as little as 4 weeks. I'm not sure what is stronger, though, the results or maybe the smell. Gotta give that one just a little miss. I'll wear a hat, it'll be fine. Runaway tune next. This is T-shirt on Countryland Radio.

0: Rodney Akins, and the years are short on Country Line Radio. Technology is brilliant when it saves us time, but a new study suggests there's a trade-off. Researchers found people using AI to write essays are less likely to remember what they'd written compared to those who did the work themselves. So now you know. Got a massive throwback Thursday coming up from Keith Whitley real soon, one of the songs I love. We'll get on Ella Langley shortly too, and Thomas Rhett, Noel Horan, play next on Country Line.
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0: No stranger to the rain on Country Line Radio. I'm Mike in Massive Throwback Thursday. We've got loads of those coming up right the way through the workday as well today. So if you've got a favourite country oldie, then let us know what it is on our socials, on the app or online at countryline.radio. And we could be playing yours at some point across the day. Right, Riley Green's going to play shortly and he's here at the weekend. Garth Brooks is ready to play next.
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That's Riley Green and Think As You Drunk I Am on the UK's Country Station. This is Country Line Radio. Right, I did promise something from Garth Brooks, which I'll play in just a moment. But first, let's see if we can work out today's Beat the Intro. 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

So who is that? 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You'll get links to all of our socials on there. Just hit the follow button when you're there. Artist and title is what I'm looking for. Going to reveal the answer at around about 8:30 this morning. Right, I did promise something from Garth Brooks. Let's get this on, one of his greatest, Friends in Low Places on Countryline.

0: Scott Brooks and friends in low places. Hi to Gareth in Powys. He's got tickets to go and see Garth Brooks at Hyde Park at the weekend. I am proper jealous about that. Loved hearing that this morning. Hi to Chris in Cumbria, heading into town, making the most of a bright start today. And also a big hello to Laura in Devon, working through jobs list and counting down to the weekend as well. Also got tickets to go and see Garth at the weekend. I am proper jealous, you know. You know how to rub it in. Right, beat the intro. We'll do another round of that in just a little bit. I've got more songs to play after eight as well, including Shaboozy shortly, Carter Faith and Cole Swindell, all coming up.
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10: After the record for June's hottest day was broken four times yesterday, forecasters say it could get even warmer today. Liz Whittaker has more.
11: In Gosport in Hampshire, it got to 36.1 degrees Celsius, half a degree more than the 1976 record. A rare Met Office red warning continues till midnight for much of the south of England and Wales. In Southampton, rescuers are searching for a teenage boy who was last seen swimming in a lake.
10: Dozens are believed to have been killed after Venezuela was hit by back-to-back powerful earthquakes. The US Geological Survey say the first quake had a magnitude of 7.1. The second struck just minutes later. Rachel Reeves is giving her backing to Andy Burnham to become the next Prime Minister, despite the fact she could lose her job if he does. The Chancellor is widely predicted to be replaced if the Makerfield MP does take office. And families will now be able to get cheaper days out to places like theme parks and zoos after a temporary VAT cut came into force this morning, part of the Great British Summer Savings Measure introduced by the Chancellor to tackle the cost of living. For On Radio News Hub, I'm Frankie Hersine.
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10: Another hot day, particularly across the south and central parts of England and Wales. Slightly breezier today, though, and wetter and cloudier in some parts of Scotland. Highs today of 35 degrees Celsius.
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12: Good morning. It's just after eight. I'm Mikey. We are getting you straight back to the music then with Carter Faith on the way real soon. Shaboozy's going to play here too. We'll do our Beat the Intro right now. Cole Swindell first.

Shabuzi and Born to Die on Countryland Radio. Ashley Cook is going to play here soon. Let's get on Carter Faith. This is Bar Star on Countryland Radio, Thursday morning.

Ashley Cook and The Hell You Are on Country Line Radio. Right, beat the intro this morning. We seem to be struggling a little bit with this. I like this, one of my favourites. Have a little listen, see if you can work out the artist and title.

0: 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We'll reveal the answer around about 8:30 this morning. Going to play Russell Dickerson and Chris Young. Our Artist of the Month is next.
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0: Here we go then with today's Beat the Intro. Well done if you managed to get this right today. I was looking for Dirk Bentley and Free and Easy Down the Road I Go on Country Line.

0: 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Now, here's a question for you. Would you rather have the perfect house in the wrong place or a smaller house in the perfect location? New research suggests that younger buyers are choosing affordability over postcode, with many willing to move miles away to make home ownership happen. And I kind of get it, because you like having your space and it doesn't really matter what happens beyond the front door. But at the same time, you know, you like a nice place to go and take the dog and for the kids to play as well, don't you? So it's a bit of a mixed bag. Right, Luke Combs on the way, and I'll do something from Jason Aldean next on Country Line.
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Luke Combs and Rethink Some Things on Countryline Radio. Going to play for Steve in Northumberland, making the rounds on the farm and listening along as the day gets underway. That's how we like to do it. And also a big hello to Janet in Worcestershire, enjoying a slower morning and a catch up with friends a little bit later on today. They're going for a coffee shop because, well, the aircon is in the coffee shop and not in the kitchen at home. But, you know, I don't blame you. Right, 9 o'clock workday kickoff coming soon. This is Lauren Elena and Ladies in the 90s. 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

0: and Shove It on Countryland Radio. It's one of our Throwback Thursdays. Loads more like that as we get your way through the workday. Do you know, it's weather like this, isn't it? When the weather's nicer and it's nice and warm and hot, you think, do you know what? I don't want to go to work. I just want to stay at home. That song really comes into play, doesn't it? Our 9 o'clock workday kickoff is on the way next. 9 songs in a row, commercial free and non-stop. We'll get started with Lee Bryce, Alison Krauss and Carly Pearce next.
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10: The record for the UK's warmest June day was broken for the fourth time yesterday, with a chance of it getting even hotter today. Les Whittaker has more.
11: Temperatures got to 36.1 degrees Celsius in Gosport in Hampshire yesterday. That's higher than the 35.6 previous record from the summer of 76. In Southampton, the search continues for a 15-year-old boy who was reported missing after last being seen swimming in a lake.
10: Donald Trump's made his first public comments on Andy Burnham, saying he's extremely liberal. Meanwhile, Chancellor Rachel Reeves has given her backing to Mr. Burnham, despite speculation she could lose her role if he becomes Prime Minister. Attractions like zoos and theme parks are going to be cheaper, with a temporary VAT cut now coming into effect. It's part of the Chancellor's Great British Summer Savings Measure, aimed at easing the impact of the cost of living from the Iran war. And Scotland slipped to a 3-0 defeat to Brazil last night, with their hopes of reaching the knockout stages now relying on results elsewhere. Fans face days of uncertainty before their fate becomes clear. That's the latest from Radio News Hub. I'm Frankie Hersine.
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10: Another hot day, particularly across the south and central parts of England and Wales. Slightly breezier today, though, and wetter and cloudier in some parts of Scotland. Highs today of 35 degrees Celsius.
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3: Hey y'all, this is Josh Ross. 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

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You can see her performing live at Country on the Common in just a couple of weeks. It's on the 4th and 5th July at Teeton Common. 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By Ryan Rory, Wasn't Thinking, next on Country Line.

0: Taylor Swift, and you belong with me on the UK's country station. 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We'll do our 9 o'clock workday kickoff again tomorrow morning from 9. I've got Trisha Yearwood playing here soon, and Hardy is on next.
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1: 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It's Countryland Radio. Toy Story 5 is on at the cinema right now. Definitely worth taking the kids to go and see. Might be a little bit cooler in the cinema as well. Tom Hanks says that he's concerned that one day AI could recreate Woody from Toy Story without him even stepping into a studio. It's amazing what technology can do these days, but it does raise the question of where we draw the line, of course, because you can make a song within 30 seconds now about anything you want, by in any type of style you want as well. And you know, when you're on hold, it's all AI that's talking to you, telling you to press what button as well. Where do we draw the line on that? Alex Warren and Jelly Roll Scene, and Zach Top plays next on Country Line.
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0: Thursday on Country Line Radio. I'm Mikey Fonner, wrapping things up then for me this morning. About looking after you again tomorrow, bright and early from 6 as always. John Collins on the way home from 3. He's got 10 of the best beer songs. The Country 5 at 5 as well. Aaron's back on the Nash Up from 7 tonight as well. Stay where you are though, because Stuart's going to get you through the workday. He's got number ones at 1 later. 90s, noughties now just after 11. And it all begins with Dustin Lynch and Midland next on Country Line.
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12: After the record for June's hottest day was broken 4 times yesterday, forecasters say it could get even warmer today. Liz Whittaker has more.
13: In Gosport in Hampshire, it got to 36.1 degrees Celsius, half a degree more than the 1976 record. A rare Met Office red warning continues till midnight for much of the south of England and Wales. In Southampton, rescuers are searching for a teenage boy who was last seen swimming in a lake.
12: Meanwhile, train passengers are being told to only travel if it's absolutely necessary over the next couple of days. Steel rails can exceed 50 degrees Celsius when the air temperature is 30. Rachel Reeves is giving her backing to Andy Burnham to become the next Prime Minister, despite the fact she could lose her job if he does. The Chancellor is widely predicted to be replaced if the Makefield MP does take office. And work's begun on building the UK's new £750 million supercomputer in Scotland. Experts say it will help make discoveries in cancer drug research, extreme weather events and aircraft engineering. It's said to be 50 times more powerful than the current one. For On Radio News Hub, I'm Frankie Hairsign.
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12: Weather. Another very hot day with plenty of sunshine, particularly in southern and central parts. Cloudier in parts of Scotland with some heavy rain possible, but still feeling warm. Highs today of 35 degrees Celsius.
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Stella Lefty and Boston. She's going to be performing at Hoxton Hall in London on the 6th of July. And then she'll be in Dublin to play the Academy on the 9th. And a very good morning. Welcome into Countryline Radio on this, the 25th of June. I'm Stuart Bamford, hoping you're well. There's music coming up from Scotty McCreary, Dierk Bentley, and a Thursday throwback from Charlie Rich. But up next, Lainey Wilson featuring John Mayer on guitar with Phone Keys Wallet.

0: Countryline Radio, that's Tyler Hubbard and Dancing in the Country. Now, you don't need to go all the way to the US to have an amazing time with the friendliness and spirit of a proper Nashville honky-tonk. Little Nashville has it all. Great country music, southern-inspired food, and a crowd that loves music just as much as you do. Plus, it's all right in the heart of Chiswick, London. 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

0: from her new album Middle of Nowhere, which is out now, Kacey Musgraves. That's Dry Spell on Countryline Radio. At the beginning of next year, she'll play the Ovo Hydro Glasgow on the 22nd of February, the AO Arena Manchester on the 24th, and Ovo Arena Wembley London on the 26th of February. Coming up, Thompson Square, and are you going to kiss me or not?
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0: Countryland Radio, that's Kip Murr and Morgan Wade, and If I Was Your Lover. In the next hour, there's music coming your way from Dylan Scott, Priscilla Block and Carter Faith.
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12: Forecasters are warning temperatures could break even more records today, with the red heat warning in parts of England and Wales in force until midnight. Some schools are closed and Network Rail say we should only travel if absolutely necessary. London Mayor Sir Sadiq Khan is also launching a new plan to make the capital more resilient to extreme weather.
13: Events of biblical proportions now take place every year, whether it's heat waves, whether it's flash flooding, whether it's lightning, whether it's thunder. We as a country haven't adapted to be resilient to the consequences of man-made climate change.
12: Rachel Rees is giving her backing to Andy Burnham to become the next Prime Minister, despite the fact she could lose her job if he does. The Chancellor is widely predicted to be replaced if the Makefield MP does take office. 2.7-plus magnitude earthquakes have hit Venezuela, causing widespread damage. Dozens are believed to have been killed and hundreds have been injured. And Scotland are facing the prospect of yet another group stage exit after a 3-0 defeat to Brazil last night. John McGinn admits they'll need a miracle to make it to the knockout stages. That's the latest from Radio News Hub. I'm Frankie Hersine.
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12: Another very hot day with plenty of sunshine, particularly in southern and central parts. Cloudier in parts of Scotland with some heavy rain possible, but still feeling warm. Highs today of 35 degrees Celsius.

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2: How are you doing anyway?
3: 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How are you doing?
2: I'm good. So we are in Vegas. Did you go out last night?
4: I didn't. I'm not going to lie. I went out the night before.
2: Okay.
4: And so last night I knew it was going to be a long day. I've anticipated staying out later tonight.
2: Oh, yeah, you're going out tonight.
4: Night before, I think it was at a club, though.
2: Okay.
4: And I couldn't move for like a whole hour. I was like, what is going on?
2: So busy.
4: It was just so packed.
2: Is it just that, like, when you're just like jam-packed and you're like...
4: Yeah, and I have this drink, but I keep getting bumped and it keeps spilling on me. It's a great experience.
2: What is the song that you play when you're getting ready to go out for a night out? Or you're just about to go out the house? What's that song that comes on that you're like, yes, this is a party song? Or
4: what song do I play before I go out?
2: Well, like, what's the song that you hear and that puts you in that mood?
4: You ever heard that, like,
3: apple bottom jeans?
2: And it's happening. Ladies and gentlemen, it's Atlas.
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0: Countryline Radio, that is Kelsey Ballerini with Heart First. On the way next, you're going to hear today's 90s, Noughties and Now. It's been chosen by Tony Neville from Bradford.
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0: This is the UK's country station, Countryline Radio. You've just heard today's 90s, Noughties and Now, which was chosen by Tony Neville from Bradford. From the 90s, there was Tim McGraw and Something Like That. The Noughties, the late Toby Keith with American Ride. And from now, Ella Langley and Morgan Wallen and I Can't Love You Anymore. Chris Lane plays next with a former number one, a song called Big Big Plans.
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0: Countryline Radio, that's Keith Urban and Michael McDonald with We Go Back. In the next hour, you'll hear music from Jordan Davis, Carly Pearce, and there's a Thursday throwback from the legendary Glen Campbell.
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19: The heat wave's continuing with a warning record-breaking temperatures could rise even higher. The red warning in place for parts of England and Wales has been extended till tomorrow. Dozens are dead and at least 700 injured after two powerful earthquakes hit Venezuela. The death toll in the South American country is expected to rise further as rescuers search collapsed buildings. Rachel Reeves says she's backing Andy Burnham to be the next PM, but will she stay on as Chancellor?
20: When he becomes Prime Minister, he will make those decisions around the top team around him, but I'm not going to preempt that. Those are his decisions.
19: Well, the speculation Miss Reeves could be moved from the Treasury to a more junior role in the coming weeks. Meanwhile, a temporary cut to VAT for places like zoos and theme parks has come in. Rachel Reeves announced the Great British Summer Savings as part of plans to ease the cost of living on families. And Scotland's qualification hopes are up in the air after their 3-0 World Cup defeat from Brazil. They need to wait and see if they get through to the next stage as one of the best third-placed teams. That's the latest from Radio News Hub. I'm Phil Towers.
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19: Lots of sunshine and very hot, especially in southern and central parts of England and Wales. Some possible thundery showers later in the northwest and highs today of 35 Celsius.

0: say so. Good afternoon from Countryline Radio on this Thursday, the 25th of June. That's Dan and Shay and Say So. That's going to appear on a brand new album they're releasing on August 21st. The album's titled Young. Coming up, a classic from the King, George Strait. I Can Still Make Cheyenne.
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0: Mainline Radio, that's Nate Smith featuring Tyler Hubbard and After Midnight. Now, you don't need to go all the way to the US to have an amazing time with the friendliness and proper spirit of a Nashville honky-tonk. Little Nashville has it all, really. 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

0: Countryland Radio, that's Drake Milligan with Tumbleweed, following his great performance, of course, back in March at C2C in Glasgow, London and Belfast. He's going to be touring in the UK and Ireland later in the year. He'll play the O2 Institute Birmingham on the 17th of November. He's in Bristol on the 18th, London on the 20th, Manchester on the 21st, Glasgow on the 22nd, Dublin on the 24th and Belfast at the Ulster Hall on the 25th of November. Of course, for details as to who's playing when and where, simply head to countryline.radio and click on the gig guide. 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
1: He's a ranch hand in a pinch, man. 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'Cause she's a gold digger with a quick trigger. A cast iron skillet.

0: Countryland Radio, that's Shaboozy and Born to Die. In the next hour, we move into the number ones at one. So every song that you'll hear before two is a former chart topper, and there's music coming up from Maddie and Tay, Lanco and Gary Allen.
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10: A red warning for extreme heat has been extended till tomorrow as more record-breaking temperatures are expected. It applies to parts of central and southern England and Wales, with temperatures rising as high as 38 Celsius. A body's been recovered from a river in Devon by rescuers searching for a missing teenager. 15-year-old Taylor Charlton had been last seen on the 8th of May. Police say he's not been formally identified, but his family have been made aware. Sir Keir Starmer says he's focused on an orderly transition to whoever replaces him in the next few weeks.
11: I'm going to be professional. I'm going to have foremost in my mind the sense of service and duty that has driven me as Prime Minister. I will continue to faithfully serve my country to make sure that any disruption is absolutely minimised.
10: The PM says he'll hand over the keys to number 10 with good grace. And Scotland's First Minister says his country's football team and fans have done themselves proud at the World Cup. That's despite a 3-0 defeat to Brazil last night, meaning qualification to the next stage is up in the air. From Radio News Hub, I'm Phil Towers.
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2: Weather.
10: Lots of sunshine and very hot, especially in southern and central parts of England and Wales. Some possible thunderous showers later in the northwest and highs today of 35 Celsius.

0: Good afternoon from Countryline Radio. We're into the number ones at one now. That's Zac Brown Band, and they're going to be playing tonight a very special concert at London's brand new venue, the 3,800 capacity British Airways Arc. Then on Saturday, they're going to be among the acts, of course, opening for Garth Brooks at a sold out BST Hyde Park, London. Other acts appearing include Ashley McBride, Alexandra Kay, The Shires, and Jackson Dean.
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2: We are here at the ACMs. This is so awesome.
3: We are in Vegas.
2: Chase Matthews, how are you?
3: I'm here.
2: You're here. You were just over in the UK recently.
3: Yeah.
2: How was it?
3: It was great. It was awesome. I mean, I love it over there. Those people are great. And,
2: yeah.
3: You know, I just feel like country music is really growing there tremendously. And it's good to know that we got people like y'all in our corner too, you know?
2: Yeah, you know. They love you over there. They do, for sure.
3: Pretty cool. It's pretty cool to think that I'm so far away from home when I'm over there, you know, and people show up for it. So it's pretty cool.
2: We're going to make you an honorary Brit, basically, at some point. You're just going to...
3: Oh, yeah? I got to get my accent together, you know?
2: Can you do an English accent?
3: I speak very fluently in British accent, I think, sometimes.
2: That's not bad.
3: Not bad?
2: That's okay. Pretty good. Well, better than my American.
3: My lisp kind of went away there for a second.
2: It just sounded great.
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0: 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It's Country on the Common. Don't miss performances from homegrown UK country royalty, Kezia Gill, Els Bailey 20 and One Night in Nashville, plus Vernon Kay will present his country jukebox DJ set for the first time, and there's more acts appearing and performing across the weekend too. It's Country on the Common, Tooting Common in South London, the 4th and 5th of July. 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Lauren Elaine is coming up with Road Less Travelled.
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0: Countryland Radio. That's Warren Ziders and Pretty Little Poison. He's going to be back in the UK later in the year playing some shows. He'll be at Glasgow's O2 Academy on October 11th. He's in Manchester on the 14th, Bristol on the 15th, Birmingham on the 16th, and London at the Roundhouse on the 18th of October. On the way, Brett Young. And in case you didn't know,
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0: Countryline Radio, that's Old Dominion with Written in the Sand, and that's all from me. Thank you, as always, very much for your company. John Collins has Drive today from 3. Aaron Cooper brings you The Nash Up tonight at 7, and Liam Scott has your late show from 8. I'll talk to you again tomorrow morning from 10 a.m.
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10: A red warning for extreme heat has been extended till tomorrow as more record-breaking temperatures are expected. It applies to parts of central and southern England and Wales, with temperatures rising as high as 38 Celsius. A state of emergency has been declared in Venezuela, where at least 164 people have been killed and around 1,000 injured after two devastating earthquakes. They're the strongest to hit the South American country in more than a century. Keir Starmer says he's focused on an orderly transition to whoever replaces him in the next few weeks.
11: I'm going to be professional. I'm going to have foremost in my mind the sense of service and duty that has driven me as Prime Minister. I will continue to faithfully serve my country to make sure that any disruption is absolutely minimised.
10: The PM says he'll hand over the keys to number 10 with good grace. And Jeremy Clarkson's prostate cancer diagnosis has led to a big surge in men going for a checkup. The charity Prostate Cancer UK says more than 50,000 people used their online risk tool in the last week. From Radio News, I'm Phil Towers.
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10: Lots of sunshine and very hot, especially in southern and central parts of England and Wales. Some possible thundery showers later in the northwest, and highs today of 35 Celsius.
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0: Star Young Man and Crazy Girl. Country Line Radio, John here, you there, and we're loving our tunes as always. I've got Toby Keith to play soon. That's a good old tune from the 90s. Little Less Talk after Ella Langley next.
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3: Thank you.
2: On all the nominations. You know that we have this running joke. I said this to you. I saw you in Nashville recently, that whenever anybody asks, I always say that you should win Entertainer of the Year.
3: Yeah, I mean, I've known that for a while. That's been like, what, 3 years now?
2: I've been saying it since the get-go, basically. Yeah. And now every time you're nominated, I'm like, this is his year. So I've got all my fingers crossed for you.
3: Everybody said, this is your year. This is your year. Look, we don't know. It's kind of like picking a number one song. Everybody says, this is the one.
2: Right.
3: We don't know. If we knew, everybody would have number ones.
2: Right.
3: You know what I mean? It's just, it's the music industry. And, you know, fortunately and unfortunately, this is a very industry-voted category.
2: Yep.
3: Or the entire award show, really. There are people that play the game more than I do. You know, I fly my own flag, kind of roll to the beat of my own drum. But, you know, so I really try to focus on what I do on stage.
2: Yeah.
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0: Mike Shelton's Nobody. It's Country Line Radio. John in the afternoon. So much good stuff going on today. Right across the day, we're doing lots of throwbacks because it's a Thursday. That'll continue with Erin after 7. And of course, with Liam tonight after 8 on The Large Show. Soon we'll talk about some great stuff you can be doing in London on the 4th of July. That's like next weekend. I've been wanging on about it for ages because I'm passionate about it, and I'm on the point of jumping on an aircraft and going to London just to see it. So we'll find out about that, and I'll play you Zach Top next.
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0: song. There's Megan Maroney and Beautiful Things. It's Country Line Radio. I am many things, but I'm not a beautiful thing. But, you know, that's the way of the world. John here till 7 o'clock. You there, of course, being wherever you choose to be. I mentioned Tooting Common. 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I'll repeat that for you in a second. If you like UK stuff like Kezia Gill, Els Bailey, 20, One Night in Nashville. Some really cool stuff in there. There's the food, there's the line dancing, and the headliners, C6T, who was wonderful, and Cody Pennington. If you want to go and catch all of that stuff, as I say, grab one of the last few tickets for Country on the Common next weekend, 4th and 5th of July. 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

0: lovely song, Stella Lefty and Boston. It's Countryline Radio. I'm John Collins. I'll play you some great songs in the next hour. Another beer song in town of the best. And Ashley Cook's up in a minute.
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15: The UK record for the hottest June day has been broken for the second day in a row. Yeovilton in Somerset has recorded a temperature of 36.4 degrees Celsius. Schools have closed for a second day as the heatwave grips the nation. And Prime Minister Sir Keir Starmer says they're doing all they can.
16: It is important that we as a government coordinate this. We're having COBRA meetings at the official level to monitor what's going on, give the appropriate advice. And schools are going to have to gauge that according to their local conditions.
15: There are fears that up to 10,000 people are missing after back-to-back earthquakes in Venezuela. At least 164 people have been killed. A 23-year-old TikTok influencer from Kent has been charged with the murder of her boyfriend in Dubai. Brooke George from Gravesend is facing death by firing squad after she claims self-defence during a violent attack by her partner in the UAE. And Ryanair has bowed to pressure and won't charge families to sit together on flights. That's the latest from Radio News Hub. I'm David Hall.
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15: Rain in the northwest will turn thundery this evening. Further thunderstorms will develop across southwest England before spreading north. Warm and humid with a low of 22 degrees Celsius.
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0: That's Keith Urban's Sweet Thing, Country Line Radio. I'm John Collins. However you're doing your day, I know it's another really hot one for most of us. In Scotland, we're about 10 degrees lower than everybody else is in the UK, and I'm quite pleased with that, to be honest. But however you're getting through the day, if you're lapping the heat up, you're avoiding the heat, whatever the plan is, we've got the tunes you need as we get through the afternoon. I've got some Vince Gill to play soon. Great 90s song from him. The current song from Lainey Wilson's not far off. And a great song from Cody Johnson, Human. Plays in moments.
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2: Chris Young, always a pleasure to see you. If you were arrested...
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2: I mean...
3: So...
2: But if you were arrested in Vegas, who are you calling to get you out?
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2: I feel like he
3: We got a song called Famous Friends together. 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
2: That's fine. So who would be in jail with you?
3: Oh, man. Mitchell Tenpenny. Sorry,
2: Mitchell.
3: Why am I
2: not surprised about that? I think he'd probably say the same about you, so.
3: Okay, well, that's fair.
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0: Smith and Bulletproof. I've got to do that for Chris Miller, who dropped me a note. I actually only opened the note, Chris, after I got off air yesterday, which is a nightmare. But just back from being in Nashville for a week, and he saw Nate Smith and Josh Ross at the Ryman last Thursday night. That's a week ago today. How time flies, Chris. How time flies. And on the plane over to the UK, only in the same flight as Billy Ray Cyrus. Well done. I'm glad that you had a brilliant time and you enjoyed all you saw. If you want to get in touch, you'll find all the ways to do it online, of course, at countryline.radio and our socials, Countryline Rad and Countryline TV. I'll play you Casey Musgraves next.
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love that song from last summer. Sam Williams and No Problem. It's Countryline Radio. I'm John Collins. You are whoever you choose to be. 10 of the best this week. Songs about beer. Well, we thought, you know, two lots of football fans rampaging around America, having a party of their lifetimes, and the weather like this. Good time to

0: There's Brad Paisley. It's no iron beer. He's a very clever man, and he comes up with some of the finest puns in all of country music. And if you know me, you know I love a pun. In the decade we've been together, we've worked that one out for sure. More on 10 of the best songs, 9 and 10 tomorrow, with Mikey, 10 past 7 in the morning, and with me tomorrow afternoon. On our way up to 5 o'clock and the 5 at 5, play some Brett Young. And next, a guy's birthday's next week.
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0: Lion Radio, the UK's country station. Before that, that was a classic, Tanya Tucker and Delta Dawn. I just had to get that song on for you. On the way, we move from Throwback Thursday songs to five of today's biggest country songs, non-stop for you. Luke Combs will feature at number five on the country, five at five. Next.
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9: The June heat record has been broken again. Yeovilton in Somerset has recorded a temperature of 36.4 degrees Celsius. Almost 2,500 schools have been closed or faced disruption due to the heatwave. And Education Secretary Bridget Phillipson says it's been a difficult few days.
10: It has been a challenge for staff, for school leaders, and also for children in school as well. And it's down to individual head teachers to take decisions about safety and well-being of children. And I know that's always their top priority, but it can be a challenge for parents when schools close, and we're working with schools to keep them open as far as we can.
9: 10,000 people could be missing following the Venezuela earthquakes. The country suffered back-to-back quakes this morning, and at least 164 people have been killed. A teenage boy has been found not guilty of killing a 9-year-old girl. The 16-year-old, who can't be named due to his age, was on trial accused of murder and manslaughter following the death of Aria Thorpe. And the number of children with special educational needs has hit a record high. That's the latest from Radio News Hub. I'm David Hall.
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2: Weather.
9: Rain in the northwest will turn thundery this evening. Further thunderstorms will develop across southwest England before spreading north. Warm and humid with a low of 22 degrees Celsius.
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Cash and Parmalee. Let the country music play is number 3 on the Thursday Country 5 at 5. I'm John Collins. Every day, 5 of the day's biggest. Non-stop. Number 2, Bailey Zimmerman, Chevy Silverado.

0: one song on the country 5 at 5. There's Tucker Wetmore. Dose of Sunburn. I hope you're not.
1: I was going to do that whole DJ Link thing and then I thought, no, I'm a presenter. I'm not. I'm a disc jockey. It's fine. Coming up, Scotty McCreary, a bit of Dierks Bentley, and a fabulous old song from Shania Twain next.
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4: Howdy. How are you?
3: I'm good. How are you?
4: I'm doing really good. Glad to be here. You know, I've had a different career more than most, as you know, and I've talked about it here on the show of, you know, having a career and a record deal for multiple years and losing all that. And so now I kind of feel like I'm getting a second chance at that. So every moment is not taken for granted like I used to when I was younger. Yeah. Like, oh man, I'm here. I'm enjoying this. Like, what if this goes away tomorrow? Obviously, we pray and hope it doesn't, that we make enough great music that people want us to be here. But for me, that's every moment I'm in. I'm like, hey, this could be my last time I get to go do this. So I just really soak it in.
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0: I so love that song. Dirks Bentley and Somewhere on a Beach. Countryline Radio, home time, getting you back to where you belong as the day wears on a beautiful, warm... I know some people don't like the heat, but hey, it's always sunny in 75 here. That means it's getting cooler. I said this yesterday, it almost made sense then as well. Coming up in my next sweep for you, a band that are in the UK this weekend, the Zac Brown Band, of course, and Lady A.
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0: me 10 years ago Tyler Hubbard would make a song that good, I would have double taken and hoped for the best. It's called Land. It's Country Line Radio. John Collins on Home Time here till 7. Erin will be here at 7 o'clock, of course, direct from Nashville on the Nash Up. And Liam in the studio tonight, the Tidy Studio, with some really cool tunes for you. I'll play you The Showers next.
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0: 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If there's anyone listening at Chevrolet wants to send me one, feel absolutely free. Next hour, looking really good. Tons of great country music. Chris Young's on the way, but Riley Green and John Morgan next.
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8: The UK record for the hottest day in June has been broken for the second day in a row. Merrifield in Somerset has recorded a temperature of 36.7 degrees Celsius. A red weather warning for extreme heat has been extended until the end of Friday for parts of the country. Thousands of schools have closed again due to the heat, and Prime Minister Sir Keir Starmer insists individual head teachers must make the decision to send children home.
9: Schools will have to take the appropriate measures, and each school will gauge for itself what the measures are. But it is important that we as a government coordinate this across the country.
8: Up to 29,000 people have been reported missing after back-to-back earthquakes in Venezuela. At least 164 people have been killed. A 23-year-old TikTok influencer from Kent has been charged with the murder of her boyfriend in Dubai. Brooke George from Gravesend is facing death by firing squad. And Ryanair has bowed to pressure and changed its seating policy for families. The airline will no longer charge for them to sit together. That's the latest from Radio News Hub. I'm David Hall.
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8: Warm and humid this evening. Rain in the northwest will turn thundery, and further thunderstorms with strong gusty winds will develop across southwest England. A low of 22 degrees Celsius.
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0: This is Country Line Radio. Hello, I'm John Collins. You are whoever you choose to be. Welcome along then to the hour that serves as a warm-up for Erin on the Nash Up from Nashville. It's really cool. All we do is be country fans playing country music.

0: was loving that. It's Riley Green. Think is you're drunk? I am. I'm John Collins. You are whoever you choose to be. You've heard me talk a lot about country and the common. I'm going to play Ingrid Andress and Sam Hunt for you in a second. And then Jake Leonard, one of the big minds, if we can make all the technology work, will be right here to talk about country and the common.
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2: John Morgan.
3: How are you? I'm good. I'm good. How are you?
2: I'm great. It's always a pleasure to see you.
3: Likewise.
2: You're one of those artists that always is smiling, happy, and just seems like you're having a good time.
3: Well, don't say that to my manager. She'll be worried about me.
2: How's things going? We're in Vegas.
3: We are in Vegas. It's been going good. I'm just excited to be here, honestly. It's a good weekend. We got a show tomorrow night, and I don't really have a ton going on, so it's kind of a nice weekend.
2: What's the show you're doing tomorrow?
3: To be honest with you, I haven't even looked.
2: But that's fine.
3: I know Ashton McBride's on there, and I know that George Burge is on there.
2: Oh, cool. Well, that'll be a fun one.
3: It'll be a good round, regardless. Yeah.
2: That'll be great.
1: It's happening in country music. It's happening on Countryline. 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

0: Central Line Radio. I'm John Collins. If you've been listening to the show for the last month or so, or around about this time last year, you've heard me raving about an event that's in a part of London I used to live in years ago. Jake Leonard is one of the organising minds behind Country on the Common. We thought it was a good idea to get you on a hot day.
1: It's well, I hope it stays like this for next weekend. Because
0: it would be good.
1: Absolutely glorious.
0: Absolutely. So let's go back more than a year. And what was the idea? Why Tooting Common for a country festival?
1: It's a great question. The company I work for is a not-for-profit, and we put on a portfolio of events in Wandsworth Borough. We do Battersea Park fireworks, we do Battersea Park in concert, we do various other kind of community-led initiatives, and there's a lot of avid country fans in our team, and so it was something that we desperately wanted to do something on Tooting Common. It's a brilliant space, it's vastly underused culturally, and it's got loads of great community organisations, the Lido, the tennis courts. There's so many lovely stakeholders around that area that were just desperate for something to happen, and then coupled with, we just wanted to build from the ground up a fun, experientially driven festival that can tap into this amazing culture which is really exploding and continues to grow across the UK.
0: And being in and of the city, it doesn't mean you've got to drive dozens of miles into the countryside to get your fix. You're there, you can be accessed so easily.
1: No, that is exactly it. And we, when we had our inaugural year last year, nearly 60-70% of our attendees were coming from kind of those local areas of South London. And it's wonderful for people in those areas to feel like there's something for them. But then also we had people that were, a particular fan of, say, the Shires or Ward Thomas or some of the amazing acts we had on the lineup last year, who were traveling from, as far as Glasgow, where you're speaking to me from today. So there was a real amazing mix of kind of local community feel, but then also real avid country enthusiasts that just wanted to kind of find something new.
0: So tell me about what's happening next weekend in Tooting Common then. How's it different to last year? What are the successful things you're bringing back? And walk me through some of the acts.
1: Yeah, of course. So we're falling on 4th of July weekend this year, which is super cool. We were just off the 4th of July last year, so excited to be able to celebrate that on the Saturday. On the Saturday, we've got an incredible lineup. We've got C6 Steve, Kezia Gill, Twinny, and then various other amazing acts kind of across two of our stages. We have a big main stage, and then we have a slightly smaller travelling barn stage. On the Sunday, topping the bill is Nashville born and bred Cody Pennington. We've got Els Bailey. We've got Vernon Kay doing his country jukebox for the first time, which is a very exciting new thing for him to be doing. We've got Harley Moon Kemp. And then really, as I said, it's not just about the music. Country on the Common has got so many activities for all ages. Whether you come in and you want to have a load of beers in the sunshine with your mates and you want to try your hand at axe throwing, or if you want to bring the kids along and you want to do kind of Old West circus skills and you want to, roast some s'mores on the fire. Maybe not if it's this hot, but obviously it's a little bit
0: darker. I remember thinking last year when you were talking about the axe throwing that you'd better doing axe throwing before the drink and not after.
1: Yes, I think that's what they recommend. I'm not sure if everyone follows that rule, but that is definitely recommended. It's just, and in terms of kind of what we're doing differently this year, I mean, we really learned, we had only a couple of months to promote it last year from when we kind of announced it to when it happened, and it was a smash success, and we were super proud of it. Just over 9,000 people came and enjoyed it. So we're expecting even more through the gate this year, but we've got a slightly expanded site. We increased our kind of a license capacity, so there's more room to breathe. We've got even more bars. We learned that obviously this is a very big drinking crowd last year, so we've got even more craft beer bars. We've got a dedicated whiskey bar. We've got an amazing VIP saloon. So if you want a VIP experience, you can buy that ticket. You get a free kind of classic G&T from the local Heyman's Gin Distillery when you arrive. We've got interactive poker tables. You've got a lovely kind of lounging area there that's got views of the main stage. But then also, if you want to do it differently, as I said, family, very family friendly. We've got a discounted family ticket, which is two adults, two children, much cheaper than the price of buying them all individually. So trying to tick a lot of boxes for a lot of people. But what we found last year is all ages had a lot of fun.

0: Country Line Radio, John Collins with Jake Leonard, one of the brains behind Country on the Common. And that's the thing about a festival, is it's much more than just the headliners. I'm here to love your headliners. Some of them are friends, I've got to love them or they'll beat me up. But there's all the other experiences that go around that as well.
1: Yeah, that's exactly true. I mean, there's so much to tick off. And I mean, we do have a weekend ticket, and I do firmly recommend that. If you've got the time, if you're free both days next week and you're looking for something interesting to do, not only is it, again, slightly cheaper to get the 2 days in one than buying them individually. But yeah, I mean, you could have a action-packed day on the Saturday of doing all sorts of activities, and then you could have a lovely hungover sunny Sunday kind of kicking back by the travelling barn stage, maybe having a little nap, or kind of doing a little bit of shopping, get yourself a new hat, or various things. There's so much to enjoy, and it's such a pleasure to bring it back. We were so embraced by people such as yourselves, and so many kind of members of the country community in the UK kind of welcomed us with open arms last year, and that's only continued this year. We've done a lot of stuff with the British Country Music Association and all sorts, and it's just, there is such a lovely vibe around this community, and that's, it's just great to continue to develop it.
0: Excuse me, there are so many different festivals appearing this year. How do you differentiate yourselves from the others? Because we all know that, you know, you and I have only got X pounds to spend. So what makes your one, you know, the best place to spend the money? Let's just get down to brass tacks.
1: Yeah, I mean, great question. I mean, I think that is a hot topic at the moment, just generally across. There's all sorts of events that people can attend this summer. Why would I say, how do we cut through? I would say that we are very good value for money. I think, you know, we are not, we're not in that upper echelons of like a 100-300-400 pound ticket for a kind of stadium level experience. So you're not coming to see Lainey Wilson or Zach Bryan at Country on the Common next weekend. However, what you are getting is this fantastic distillation of all of the elements that make this culture so entertaining and so fun. And it is good value for money. There's great food and drink available. You don't have to schlep somewhere too far if you're in London already. It's well located, and I would just say it's just an all-round great time.
0: You know, I'm all about it. I think it's great. If anyone wants to find out more, where should they go online?
1: They should go to countryonthecommon.com.
0: And I recommend you do that, because it looked terrific last year. If I was off next weekend, I'd be heading down the M6. I promise you, I'm not. I would have been. But I just wish you all the luck. You've got so many of my favourite acts on there that it's going to be tremendous.
1: Oh, well, we can't wait. And John, hopefully we can get you down the M6 next year.
0: Oh, I'll give you my word. CountryOnTheCommon.com for that. Jake Leonard, thank you very much.
1: Thank you so much.

0: 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Casey and Twinny, who you heard earlier, amongst the UK country music royalty that you can catch at Country on the Common next weekend, 4th and 5th of July, which is very, very cool. 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

0: Maddox Batson, you will recall when he was over in the UK, we were making quite a fuss about him because we think he's great and he's definitely on the way to start. Get on the ground floor and start loving that song, Girl in Green, telling you now. On the way, something really, really cool. One of my favourite country songs of all time, Brad and Alison, moments away.
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in the UK right now, getting ready to play the weekend. Kip Moore, there's Flowers in December. He's at State Fair. It's going to be good. Sam John Collins, This Is Hometown. Two more before Aaron. Ronnie Atkins' new song is on the way. After this, from Ella Langley and Morgan Wallen.

0: That'll do it for me for today. Mikey and then Stuart will make sure Friday is a brilliant day for you. Liam already standing by to help you come with some great country music. And I'm that's at 8, and I'm reckoning that where Erin is, it's actually cooler than it is in the UK. The Nashup, seconds away.
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8: Welcome back to Costa Coffee's Iced Coffee Forecast, here to update you on the week ahead. 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Later this week, expect a refreshing iced coffee, made for picnics with picky bits and nowhere to be until 6. 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

0: It's your wild Russell Dickerson here on Country Line Radio. Welcome into the Nashup. It has been quite the week in Music City, and especially because the world's biggest superstar made a surprise appearance the other night. And we're going to tell you all about who it was, what happened. That's coming up in a couple of songs. We're also going to play one of their songs, too. Okay, also music from John Party and Megan Maroney on the way. Here we go.
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2: Jordan Davis, we're here at the ACMs.
3: Yeah.
2: How are you? You're performing.
3: I am. With my buddy Thomas. Thomas Rhett, me and TR.
2: Oh, that's going to be no fun at all.
3: I know, right?
2: Right?
3: No, it's going to be great. Yeah. Great. I mean, I'm glad it's back in Vegas. It's been fun to be in Frisco for a couple of years, but like, this feels right. This feels like the ACMs.
2: It does feel like the ACMs, doesn't it? Are you a Vegas person?
3: Yeah, I am. I like to gamble.
2: Okay.
3: So I'm a blackjack and sports bettor.
2: Okay.
3: So I'm down right now, but it's still early.
2: It's still early.
3: I got some time to tonight. I plan on bankrupting this place, so we'll see how it goes.
2: There we go.
1: 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If folks are talking about it in Nashville, Aaron.

0: feels like every night in Nashville could be an opportunity for Taylor Swift to make a surprise appearance. But Tuesday night was just that. She joined Lainey Wilson on stage during the annual Tight End University festivities. They teamed up for a crowd-pleasing rendition of Taylor's Love Story, bringing together two of music's biggest stars for an unforgettable moment. Now, Tight End University, founded by NFL stars Travis Kelce, her fiancé, George Kittle, and Greg Olsen, it's become one of Nashville's biggest summer events, and this year's concert also had Dan and Chase Rice. Safe to say, nobody expected Lainey and Taylor to share the stage together. I think now people expect Taylor to come on stage to support her almost husband, but my gosh, I wish I was there. I have so much FOMO. Okay, right now, it's Garth Brooks on Country Line Radio.
1: 3:30 in the morning, not a soul in sight. The city's looking like a ghost town on a moonless summer night. Raindrops on the windshield, there's a storm moving in. He's heading back from somewhere that he never should have been. On the thunder road. The thunder road.

0: That's Miranda Lambert. And if you have been loving the groove that Miranda's been leaning into lately, there's more on the way. Now, after teasing that country meets disco sound with her Chris Stapleton duet, A Song to Sing, and even name-dropping it in Crisco with the line, "Ain't we mixing country and disco? Get it? Crisco?" Miranda, she is fully embracing that vibe. In a new Instagram video she just posted this week, she is sitting behind two bedazzled cans labeled country and disco while previewing a brand new song called Till the Going's Gone. Now, it's set to arrive on Friday, and fans are already hoping that it's the next clue that a full album is on the horizon following Miranda's 2024 release, Postcards from Texas. A girl can dream, right?
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It's Countryline Radio, the UK's country station. Now, if you are feeling in need of some cowgirl and cowboy time, well, the best place to go get some is at Lil Nashville. Yes, where you can listen to the best country music, dance around to it if you want, eat Southern-inspired food, and hang around with other folks that love all that same stuff. In fact, you can go to their nearly 4th of July special on the 3rd of July, that Friday before the big night. You can go there for a big party if you feel like celebrating America's Independence Day across the pond. That's very funny to me, but I love it. If you would like to go,

0: Kane Brown with Woman on Country Line Radio. If you're coming to Nashville anytime soon, the newest bar on Broadway does in fact belong to Kane Brown. In fact, it's called Kane Brown's on Broadway. It is very, very cool, and they're working on a new speakeasy portion that's going to be inside of it, but that's not open yet. We got to wait a little longer.
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0: Vincent Mason. Going to wrap things up here on The Nashup today. But hey, guess what? Wanted to leave you with this. Russell Dickerson, also Drake White, Paul Overstreet, David Nail, Randy Travis, Craig Morgan, Phil Moore, Hannah Dasher, Alana Springsteen, and more are headed on the country cruising cruise in 2027. That voyage is April 11th through 18th, 2027. And it's going through Cozumel, Belize, Costa Maya, and definitely combining tropical and yeehaw. That sounds like a pretty spanking cool cruise. And if you are interested in going and giving yourself a tropical country getaway, you can learn more at countrycruising.com. I know for sure I'm going to have to find my way onto that boat. Do you think you can fit me in your suitcase if you decide to go? Well, that does it for me. I will be back with you again to kick off the weekend tomorrow on Friday. Hope you have a fantastic rest of your evening.
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2: 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To Vegas.
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2: We're here.
3: The things I love about Vegas is getting by the pool and like ordering some cocktail shrimp, yeah. You know, and like just relaxing, you know. And so most of the times I've been to Vegas has been for ACMs, okay. You know. And so there's a lot of work involved, but in between it's always like pool time for me. I'm just not a big gambler, so I'm not like a Vegas when you call it that. It's mostly the gambling part that I'm talking about.
2: Same here. I don't know what to do with it.
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2: That's fair enough.
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0: Country Line before that, Jason Aldean, Carrie Underwood, If I Didn't Love You. Hey, thank you to Erin in Music City over in Nashville, Tennessee. She brings you the Nash Up Monday, Tuesday, Thursday and Friday evenings between 7 and 8. Right now, it's Liam Bow with you on Thursday evening with the Evening Show. More Throwback Thursday songs lined up. And stay right there, Casey Musgraves, Ultimanian and Luke Combs. His new song is going to play shortly.
1: You know what it's like. You've made it most of the way through your workday and now you're looking forward to some me time. 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I'm John Collins and I'm here to guide you through home time with long sweeps of the country line music we love, superstar guests and so much more. It's like sat-nav for your life. Why not join me? I think you'll like it. I'll be right here from 3 tomorrow afternoon on the UK's country station, Country Line Radio.

0: European leg of his world tour in the next couple of weeks going to be in Gothenburg in Sweden, in Paris and Amsterdam. 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

Catchy words at Country Line, Steve Earle, Guitar Town, play before that. On part of our Throwback Thursday, we do it once an hour through the day on a Thursday. A great country song from years gone by, all part of our Throwback Thursday. Maddie and Tate to play shortly. And a great feel-good summer song by Thomas Rhett to play next on the evening show. Country Line.

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We're all about playing the latest country songs and the greatest country songs. Liam here on the evening show for Thursday. Chill, but for midnight, we will end your day with those mellow, laid-back and relaxing country songs. And right now, it's Tucker Wetmore and Sunbirds.

0: Christ, here at Country Line on Thursday, 9:99 o'clock. Stay right there, Lady A and Chase Matthew to play shortly. And we're not far away from Country on the Common taking place in South London. If you want to grab some last-minute tickets for that, I'll tell you how you can do that next.
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0: Just after 9 o'clock, it's Liam here with another hour of great country songs already and waiting to play out next. Riley Green, Chase Matthew,

0: Country on the Common. Less than 2 weeks to go. Taking place at Tooting Common in South London is Country on the Common, 4th and 5th of July. Headliners for the weekend include Cody Pennington and the blues legend C6 Steve. And across the weekend, performances from Kezia Gill, Els Bailey 20, One Night in Nashville, and Vernon Kay going to be there presenting his Country Jukebox DJ set for the very first time. Grab the final tickets that remain for Country on the Common over at countryonthecommon.com.
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0: 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And recently, we've been catching up with Peyton Smith. He's talking all about his new song called Two Hearts, expanding his family and plans for the rest of this year. 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And Lainey Wilson continues the evening show next.
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0: of course, Mikey back in the morning from 6 to wake it up for Friday. He's got the full country breakfast. He will get you thinking, as always, when Beat the Intro returns. He'll do the workday kickoff between 9 and 10. And 10 of the best all this week, we are talking country songs all about beer. Mikey back in the morning on the full country breakfast for Friday.
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2: 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How's your mama? How you been? Girl, it's been too long.

0: Maren Morris and Carry Me Through at Country Line on Thursday night. It's nearly 10 o'clock. Sleep here on the evening show. And stay right there. The big country songs continue to play out next. I'll play Tim McGraw and Megan Maroney shortly.
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0: amazing time with the friendliness and the spirit of a proper Nashville honky tonk. Little Nashville has got it all. Great country music, southern inspired food, and a crowd that loves the music just as much as you do. And it's all right in the heart of Chiswick in London. Now, on the 3rd of July, they are going to be hosting their nearly 4th of July special. 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Now, on the 3rd of July, they are going to be hosting their nearly 4th of July special. 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
1: So looking forward to hearing their new album. It's going to be released at the start of August. The new album is called Young. It is the duo Den and Shay and Say So at Countryline on Thursday evening. Talking of new country music albums, The Shy is releasing their new album in just over a week on the 3rd of July, which is called Bonfire. And I'm going to play the latest song from the album next on the evening show.
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0: 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And that's why we only play the coolest country from the US and the UK. 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
0: 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It is where we end your day with the mellow, laid-back and relaxing country songs. 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Drake Milligan, What I Couldn't Forget, plays now.

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0: Sunday evening, we play the latest country songs and the greatest country songs. 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Headliners Cody Pennington and C6Steve going to be there. So is Kezia Gill, Els Bailey and Twinny. One Night in Nashville and Vernon Kay going to be there presenting his Country Jukebox DJ set for the very first time. It's Country on the Common back on the 4th and 5th of July. There's a few tickets left if you want to be there. 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

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Now, you don't have to head to America to have an amazing time with the friendliness and the spirit of a proper Nashville honky-tonk. So Little Nashville has got it all. 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And it's in Chiswick in London. Now, on the 31st of July, 1st of August, and 2nd of August, they are going to be hosting a pre-Luke Combs concert party at Little Nashville, which includes a coach ticket to Wembley National Stadium. 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

Cowboy songs. Taylor Swift played before that on Thursday evening. Liam here on the evening show. Midnight Chill back on. Mikey back in the morning on the Full Country Breakfast from 6. Stuart Banter through your day between 10 and 2. And it's John Collins back getting you home in the afternoon on Home Time from 3.

0: All Dominion, the song frame of the time, plays at Country Line on Thursday night. That is it from me on the evening show. Stay right there, Country Line Radio Chilled. It's on the way next from midnight.
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